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0: Angel of and Olin out of Georgia, Lamerty. 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That's going to come back to Brianna Shakira Mincy.
1: Yeah, we're still up.

got a noise complaint at 58 Peterman Street. The caller is about it in unit 106. Below her is a dog that's barking. She's requesting a CWS.

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0: You could advise them it's actually going to be an Ocean David. 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
1: Code 4.

0: 313 Central. 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We made contact with a female. She's 10-4.
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0: 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The railroad tracks are clear. 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
1: 10-4, do you have the address for the 7-Eleven?
0: Ten four, ma'am. That's going to be 1819 Princeton Kinley Road.
1: 10-4, thank you.

Mary Branch Court, 25 Mary Branch Court. It's going to be an unmarked 18-wheeler cab sitting in front of the caller's neighbor's residence.

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1: 2207, I'll see you can sign me that payload assistance.
0: 10-4.
2: 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Cross Street, John, circle. Respond on operations 7.
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2: That male subject. 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Both addresses are showing 42 West St. Gardner.
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2: 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I'm going to look at a 27.

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1: Yeah.
0: Carolina has South Right Leaf with Lincoln King William 4906. Lincoln King William 4906. 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

0: 704, got a report of a 1055 in the area of the food line. It's going to be a white work truck with ladders on the back up on the curb in the PVA. So if you're still in the vehicle with it running.
1: 10-4, 10-6.
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0: So far.
1: Me too, I was. 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
0: So far.

0: Cheers, Alpha 2201. 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
1: Single.

John 41. In progress, 2214 K Drive, 2214 K Drive. There's a male outside arguing with a child, says it's his son.

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1: 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Same for me, Jason Root.
2: Tabor, Opula.
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0: 22, your status?
1: Central. Yeah, wait, Central 28, right?
0: Good.
1: Victor Henry Frank, 1812.
0: Honda Ford to Ramon Mejia of Selma's active negative 29.
1: -61 with that vehicle, probably leaving Shelter Way.

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1: Call on in service. Got a noise complaint across the street from 525 North Cooper Street. The caller is advising that his neighbor has been playing very loud music out of his car. He's been driving it around the house and neighborhood and also has a bonfire in the backyard. It's a dark blue Mazda of some kind. The caller does not want a TWO and just wants to be anonymous. Dispatch G2A 1021, only requesting again.

28 out of Tennessee comes back to it. Jacob Chenault out of Springfield, Tennessee. Status active. Sorry, it said 2012. Mazda.

0: 11, 17 Central.
1: Yeah.
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1: Two seven eight two.
0: 10-4, thank you.
2: 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James 10-4 is misunderstanding the father was playing with the juvenile. 10-AC calls.
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0: Okay.
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0: 位进行中。
1: 20, 19, 19, 19, 19, 19, 19, 19, 19, 19, 19, 19, 19, 19, 19, 19, 19, 19, 19, 19, 19, 19, 19, 19, 19, 19, 19, 19, 19, 19, 19, 19, 19, 19, 19, 19, 19, 19, 19, 19, 19, 19, 19, 19, 19, 19, 19, 19, 19, 19, 19, 19, 19, 19, 19, 19, 19, 19, 19, 19, 19, 19, 19, 19, 19, 19, 19, 19, 19, 19, 19, 19, 19, 19, 19, 19, 19, 19, 19, 19, 19, 19, 19, 19, 19, 19, 19, 19, 19, 19, 19, 19, 19, 19, 19, 19, 19, 19, 19, 19, 19, 19, 19, 19, 19, 19, 19, 19, 19, 19, 19, 19, 19, 19, 19, 19, 19, 19, 19, 19, 19, 19, 19, 19, 19, 19,

0: Bridgeport Circle, 535 Bridgeport Circle. It's a 16-year-old female, possibly intoxicated, and she's swinging at them.
1: EMS and fire already on scene.
0: So 2207 EMS is there in the living room with the mother.

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0: that were just 1014 West Main and Market do not intersect.
1: Sheriff's Office, 2207, be advised, actually EMS or fire are not on scene, they're staging.

0: 401-872.
1: 559 Red House Road. 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
2: Tim, we're on the...
3: 22 Alpha, I'll handle that. 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

0: 22 Alpha. 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
1: 10-4. 541. 10-4. Dearly surrendered 3519. ID card only -29.
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0: 2200, 2200, huh?
1: Is that LT?
0: LT, I'll be around. 10-4, sir. Can I go?

0: seeing the PBA of Dollar Tree at 8th and Market, PBA of Dollar Tree, with Henry John Paul 1079, Henry John Paul 1079, be a golden color BMW SUV, 2 times.
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0: Trespassing, 206 South Massey Street, 206 South Massey Street. The caller's advising there's someone at the side of their house getting water. First office, 2208.
2: 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That subject 27 is showing ID card only, no tenants.

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0: 37228. 37228.
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3: 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That just occurred at 113 Spinning Avenue. The owner is aware. It's been faxed over to code 16.
2: Correction, 1117. 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

Benson First Responders. Charlie Diabetic, 600 East Main Street, cross of South Dunn Street and North Fayetteville Street. Respond on Operations 4.

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through the... Parking Central. You were advocating subjects that left prior to arrival. There was no sign of any suspicious activity outside the residence. Bullpen will be back 10A. And if you will, show us out on Railroad near Pollock, reference to a suspicious person dancing the roadway.

Sheriff's Office, 2225, 2207, your status?

0: Central from District 2.
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0: 12F329. I have call at 188 Indian Camp Road, 188 Indian Camp Road. This is a 38-year-old male, possibly overdose.
1: Yeah, for 2205, you want to handle that? I'm in 3 now, and I'll get the paperwork for the other unit.

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1: Can you start times for EMS 22 for an assist law enforcement? It's going to be 182 Snowbell Street in Four Oaks.
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0: Liberty Central, I got a pen for you. Charles Boy 5, 1 David 1, 3 Lincoln 7, 1 2 8 1 1.
1: Sheriff's Office, 2205 8 10, be advised. We made contact with the caller again, and he advised that subject is in his truck at the house.
2: Thirty-one insurance insurance policy termination date is 7/2/25. Inspection violation last inspected 2/28/25. Negative 10.

need you to give me 1021. It's going to be reference to an incident that occurred earlier today. The OCA's in CAD.

0: pulling into the Vivio of Advance with Lincoln Zebra 1807, Lincoln Zebra 1807. It is flat on a white Toyota RAV4 like that one time.
1: And that's right.
2: Good.
1: And for you can clear all 320, 322, 332, 343, and 308.
2: Are you about to answer 308?
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2: Civil.

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2: Westbound at the 330 with Tom Henry 0 and 9779 THZ 9779 on a silver Toyota Santa.
0: I would not doubt him or try to run you over.
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1: We got the truck shut off.
0: Yeah.
1: We're still trying to talk him out of the truck.
3: What do you want to stand for? 10-8, take off.
0: Sit down, take.
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1: Negative, deputies are still on scene. -20. 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

70 eastbound on the bypass at the 335 with Texas 28, Nora Paul Boy 7225, NPD 7225 on a Flagstaff Colorado.

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1: North Bright Leaf with Victor Henry Frank 3061. Victor Henry Frank 3061. Speaking on a flight color for Expedition, I believe. I'm not my flight.

0: the sun tonight, 2205, high subject report, 2204.
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0: He's back on that 28.
3: 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Plate pass revoked. 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
1: Okay.
0: And something is going to be. Well, Bill, man, I'm going to do a apology.

3-5-7-10-6-1. 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

0: C'est bon.
1: Seven Central, from me over to Alaska, Lincoln, David, North, 389. 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

0: for the back.
1: What's 20?
2: Civil.
0: I was in at 7-Eleven. I heard a couple shots fired, kind of coming from that area.
1: 17.

0: given any reports of. I don't know exactly where, whether it's going to be 242 South around the National Farm Road area or here in town, the south side of town, but I heard approximately 3 or 4 gunshots about 2 or 3 minutes ago.
1: Field Village Court, 131 East Village Court. The alarm company called in, advised there's a vehicle on site. It's a white truck with a bright light on it.

0: 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No, so you can get a PC search.
1: From town to, from town down 301 to Chick, I've been there for 4 I'm on Chick Fil A right now about to pass. Thanks, King, sir.
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Respond on Operations 6.

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0: 12 is a service refusal.

0: going through a 4 or something tonight.
1: 2-4. Handler 27 on Amaya. Subject, it appears suspended. It doesn't advise signal 13 or 14. Negative 2-9.

disturbance reference to loud noise at 122 Pine Hall Drive, apartment 206. We actually have two calls reference the same apartment saying that they're banging on the ceiling with something. The other caller said they were making a fuss, wanting them to calm down for the night.

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That's going to be a silver Dodge SUV.

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Zebra Robert, 5441. He's displayed on a white and color Chevy. I just popped one time. 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
1: 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C Charles active, restriction 1, negative 2 knots.
2: Pencil 1061. 95 northbound on ramp with Tom Mary Lincoln 1879. Tom Mary Lincoln 1879.
1: Negative 2 knots.

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1: Strickland Crossroads Road 28 is going to be Robert King David 5525. 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Land call, one time.
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0: 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Jalen Groves is C Charles active negative 2-9s. I'm able to locate a 27 on name, date of birth, negative 2-9s.
1: Careful.

312 Central. Suspect deviated from the Widow Street address through myself. 10 and 13 are out to Brock Wilson. Whoever's this call, difficult to locate.

0: He did text people here that he will shoot up law enforcement if y'all make contact.
1: Ten four. Do you have an address for that subject?
0: Ten four is in Micro. It's going to be on Trailer Park Road in Micro.

Edward Paul, 9387, Henry Edward Paul, 9387, is going to be on a technical field for Carl Sermon.

0: 310, I sent you two photos of him.
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1: 10-4, he keeps saying he's going to walk in if she doesn't come outside. 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
0: 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It's a black Toyota Camry with a flat tire, eastbound lane.

0: Sheriff's Office, 9209. Ezra at Rains Mill Road and Old Cornwallis Road, Rains Mill Road and Old Cornwallis Road. The caller advised it's his friend talking about committing suicide. The male should be in this area, and he's possibly on the side of the road in a white Dodge Charger near the river.
1: Preston, see if they can check on what we're on the hood before.

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0: and says, can you run that name, date of birth? 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
0: 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Appears to be valid, negative 29.
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Oh, my 72 mile round for Kazakhstan.

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22, 10, 12, 10, 41.

Chrysler PT Cruiser convertible with no 28, as well as a blue 2007 Chevy Silverado with North Carolina registration Tom Mary Tom 3029. Both vehicles were stolen from 6237 Bizzle Grove Church Road in Princeton, last known to be secure on May 14th. All units attempt to locate a 2005 red Chrysler PT Cruiser convertible with no 28, as well as a 2007 blue Chevy Silverado with North Carolina registration Paul Mary Tom 3029. Both vehicles and the plate have been entered NCIC. If located, stop and hold. Advise Johnson County Sheriff's Office. Central clear at 527.

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0: 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Respond on Operations 5.
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at Amazon. However, I see someone threatened to punch me in the face. 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

0: 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Respond on Operations 5.
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1: North Side Station 1, North Side Station 2, Bravo MVA, 75, Medlin Road, cross of Covered Bridge Road and Windlass Trail. Respond on Operations 4.
2: It's David, 1719.
3: One that comes back to a 1993 Chevrolet truck to a Ronald Cummings of Lucama. 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

Veto fire, Benson fire, Bravo MEA. Road and 5 points. Road, we found on operations.

0: potential business and wasn't around.
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1: I'll be 1061.
0: Yes.
1: Wait, Allendale Road in South Main. That 28 is going to be Robert Lincoln Paul 1074. It's going to get displayed on the light queue.

0: Unity Free Will Baptist, 104 West Langdon Avenue. Caller says there's a red semi with a sleeper cab that's parked in the church parking lot. Driver stays next door at the cream-colored house, light blue shutters.
1: Can I do it?
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0: 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Delta difficulty breathing. 510 West Church Street, cross of North Lincoln Street and North Royster Street. 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

Wren Lane, Bowling and Wren, William Adam Paul 3425. 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

Wilson's Mill, Station 3, Delta, unconscious person, 105, Mohican Trail, cross of Powhatan Road and Mohawk Trail. Respond on operations 4.

Clayton in 42 East. Clayton Boulevard in 42 East. John Williams 2272. John Williams 2272. Blue Nissan Kicks 2000.

同样去上手。Connor Richardson.

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1: 10-4. Central 493. 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

66 Central. D. David did that intersection. I'm going to attempt to locate it to Clayton Community Park.

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0: 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Delta, chest pain. 110 Wiggs Street, cross of North Railroad Street and Woodard Street. 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
1: Swaddell, with Robert King Charles, 2630. Robert King Charles, 2630. On a great Volkswagen Jetta occupied one time.

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We have a 1097 in progress at Brandon Drive and Garrison Avenue. I report of a couple fighting down the street.

0: if there's at least two going to Main Street, you can.
1: Main Street, are you okay if I reroute to that? I'm closer there.
2: Okay.
3: I'll be out. Let's mark it. Next drive. With the 30-day tag on a Great Lakes, just like that one time.
2: I'm 1132. Two of us here of the cross three. I got Market Street. What was the other?

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1: 10-4, could we please make contact with her again to see if she could advise her address so we kind of have an idea of where we're going? The house or if there are any cars out front, that would be helpful too.
2: Come on.

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1: Ever a passenger.
0: Also, a driver.
1: 10-61. Parrish, Oklahoma 28, Queen X-13, 313, Queen X-13, 313, split on 8, black

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1: Yeah. Go. Four.

0: Adam John 6755. Mary Adam John 6755. That's actually gonna be 601. 601 Garrison.
1: Four 17 Central 1042.

0: Reference to Brazilian Parodic Conflict, go 2001 Lexus to a colon Joseph Gladwell out of Smithfield. That's the plate is temporary active. It's about 2521 and 26 maybe 2 hours, and also the Pennsylvania 27 contract to its destiny subject the 27 is valid negative 2 hours.
1: Simple, thank you. Some kind of deal.
2: I'll be 10-8. See you, Tom.

Subject out of Oklahoma. 27 is Robin Nate Tsunami.

0: 10-4, we have one male detained. Both occupants are at the hospital.
1: 1038.
0: Unit, step it down, code 1.

0: ETA on another unit arriving. 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
1: Brian?
0: V210, right across from Lambert, engine sales and service, with Lincoln King William 7827, Lincoln King William 7827, displayed on the green colored Jeep, occupied 2 tons.

Paris West Market and Paris with a black and color GMC Denali 28 and the young Adam 164059.

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Hello, the message C20 comes back to 2018 G to Shakira Rockington, Alabama. Shows that the plate is limited, expired about to 12/31 of 25, negative 2 9. Excellent. 10/4.

Central 435. 27 on Mandel Boy 10, Class C active, negative 29.

We have EMS response, Clayton High School, using the main entrance, code 1 for a 50-50. You will see that with an uncontrolled nosebleed.

Four Oaks First Responders. Charlie, abdominal pains. 236 South Hawks Ridge Lane, cross of Red Hawk Place and Raptor Drive. Respond on operations 4.

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1: So, I thought he was in Rallo.
0: Sure.

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1: EMS 43 is on scene at the high school.
2: Lincoln David John 2562. Lincoln David John 2562. Send me a phone.
3: T2TG contract to a 2001 Buick to a Kellen Burns out of Dunn. Plate status is expired. Route due 8-15 of 2022. This vehicle has an inspection violation. Was last inspected on 8-31 of 21. Negative 2.

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1: Okay, well.
2: Warrant holder, first responders. Delta, unconscious person, 14,248 NC Highway 39, cross of Inverness Street and Wake County Line Road. Respond on operations 5.

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0: Chris Malkin Parish, Chris Malkin Parish, Lincoln David Paul, 7657. Lincoln David Paul, 7657. Splayed on the Grand Color Civic Cruise. I found myself.

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0: 21. Frederick Douglass Moore's Weather, the Jr. out of Fayetteville, showing signal 13. 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
1: Good, sir.
0: I found one unserved OFA. It's going to be from the year 2000, though, out of Cumberland County for communicating threats, name and date of birth match.
1: Are not already tracking.

0: Bien, Jorge.
1: Should tell them and everything.
2: Go ahead, buddy.
1: 10-14 when I ran the 27 number that provided on the 28 comeback blank. Still trying to get it to give me a rebate.
3: 10-28. Frank David 93000. Frank David 93000. Just put a note in the cab that vehicle's on. Dog is okay.

0: just had 14. With that being a 00 CR, it's likely going to be in existing papers and unable to serve.
1: I figured.

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0: 72, so 1061.
1: Six four three. 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It's about one time.

0: Florida employees here at Leeds said that they was walking home, Benson already going towards Denton Road. And they left it to work.
1: Hang caller. Peace. Stand by. Can be turning into the vape store right just after the bridge, clocked them at 42 at 168 feet.

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0: that I was standing by at Parker's Gas and Company, 1308 South Brightwood Boulevard. The suspect was in a big log truck.
1: I advise they ran him off from the business. He's likely going to be down. It's an already run a little ways.
0: It was heading south on Bright Leaf.
2: Lincoln Henry King 9324, the white Lexus SUV appears one time. 1 and 2 Walgreens.

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0: 1891. Frank Davidson, 1891. 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

0: 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I believe it's going to be westbound on Vivinardi.
1: Okay.
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1: Yeah, well, I'll be 10:23.

0: Provider Copy 27, are you back? Provider Copy 27, are you back?
1: Central from EMS 16.
2: Yes.
1: 16, sir, we cleared that last call, back in service.

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1: 10-4, thank you.

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1: 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Also, I'm riding 10-9 for one male back to original manager.
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0: 11th. 11-14, says 10-4.
1: And there's a female walking alongside the road screaming. Of course, as that goes off. There's a white female in her 30s wearing shorts and blonde hair.
2: I think Central 1061.
0: 19, go ahead.
2: West Mark and Wood. Pushing key over her bed and wearing color 30-day tags. On time.
0: 10-4.
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0: 1041.

Pinterest with the unit still marking Wheatley. Yes, 13-4. Ten 14, you have a pending 1082 vehicle at East Market Street in North 9th Street. It's an 18-wheeler that broke down and it's blocking traffic.

That's from District 1. There's a transfer truck too tall for the bridge at Market Street, Smithfield. It's blocking traffic currently. If you want to let Smithfield get in there.

0: Central from EMS 41. 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

0: Lake Boulevard, Shaw Boulevard, Road, and the 28th Lane on Tanning Color Chevy Malibu. I'm on one time.
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0: That's a northbound 28 call. King John Tom 2295. King John Tom 2295. Can I get the registered owner read back?
1: Excuse me. Two line on the west side with Lincoln Frank Lincoln 9661. Lincoln Frank Lincoln 9661 via green color Acura 5 5 2 times.
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Delta Fall, 4092, Benson Hardy Road, cross of Parker's Point Drive and Aquila Road. Respond on operations 4.

Speedway, Jason to Taco Bell, North Carolina. 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

Breakfast to Serena the other night out of Raleigh. 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And Bernita Sims out of Goldsboro's class C acting, -29.

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0: Brenda Molly on the 50 Partridge Drop. 50 Partridge Drop.
1: Gamble.
2: No, no, I'll be around with him.
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0: Two more. Nothing lacerations to her left arm. Self-inflicted.
4: Sheriff, you missed. Need to pull back to service, please.
1: Do
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0: Okay.
1: Been a report of stray kittens behind Belk's, 1231 North Brightleaf Boulevard. They're currently loose by the back door. The caller's going to try to confine them.
2: Thirty-seven cents. I'll be 1080, Tom.

0: 4:35.
1: Yes.
2: Well, probably this is at Alston Street and East Allen, Alston Street and East Allen, Pike Electric, at that intersection, closed down until 5 p.m. And they just wanted to advise y'all, make sure y'all are aware.
0: She does not want to report him missing yet, but there's a bit of a language barrier. She's also a C-turn officer.

Web 19 Central Tennessee Phone. 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I want.

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0: 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One, two, three, four, five. Walking towards the women's athletic room. 1, 2, 3, 4, 5, 6, 7, 8, 9, 10. Walking on the other side of the women's locker room. 10, 9, 8, 7, 6, 5, 4, 3, 2, 1. Back in the hallway. Hot copy. One, two, three, four, five, six, seven, eight, nine, ten. Other side of the men's locker room. 10, 9, 8, 7, 6, 5, 4, 3, 2, 1. Back to the hallway. Hot copy.
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0: 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How copy?
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1: For this subject, Wayne County has been notified. There's no plate.
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0: 321. We're going to check from the men's room. 1, 2, 3, 4, 5, 5, 4, 3, 2, 1. I'll copy.
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4: 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John George, 238695, need a repeat. 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
0: And then see if that has any progress towards that issue, and then we get the fire marshals to check it out on their radios.
1: Copy. Do you want sweep gear to verify things, or no?
0: Parked far away. It wouldn't hurt. I am going to need that ladder from, I believe, Dalton had a tall fiberglass one.
1: Yeah, we'll get that for you.
0: I'll meet you by... Okay, then, we pretty much isolated those two little spots.
1: Yeah, that's kind of what I was looking at before. I was trying to isolate down where the areas were struggling at.
0: Where's the mechanical room?

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Negative 2-9 so far. 27 on Sonia Hardy out of Fayetteville. 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

0: the next 20 or 25 minutes. 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
1: Still at Wilson Mills High School?
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0: Silverado, Robert Lincoln, Lincoln, 3937.
1: I test two. The ladder is right outside the BDA room. 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

Hey, Robert, 1994. And out of Garner, place that issue has expired as of 9:15 of 25. Has an inspection violation as of 8:31 of 24, negative 29.

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3: 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They do have a tow truck on the way, but they're blocking one lane of Amelia with a truck and trailer.

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Fire department's on scene. Reference a separate vehicle that is blocking traffic. They do have a tow en route.

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0: can you please show me out on the 1094 at the intersection of Veteran Parkway and Regency Park Drive? Is that anyone's address?
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1: Good.
0: That van comes back to a white 2026 BMW 228 to an Ian Holdings LLC out of Tulsa, Oklahoma. The plate listed is Boy William Boy 0524, negative 29s on it.

42 East near fire station. 42 East near fire station. William Adam Edward 3671. William Adam Edward 3671 of Brown Sierra. One time.

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1: Central 434. Ten 50 property damage at the 7-11-41 Springbrook Avenue. Got a white Ram and the Toyota sedan.
2: Yeah, well, it doesn't make sense.

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0: 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Somebody else stay over there, please.
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2: 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Before 83 Covered Bridge Road, cross of Nashville Drive and South Murphy Road.
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3: 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I'll be back tonight, see Charles.
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2: Four, go ahead.
1: Mary Boy John 6200. That's Mary Boy John 6200. I don't need to retake. Can you just put it in there for Cat and close it out? I'll be 10-8. See Charles.
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Fire test for paging. 2375, Thanksgiving Fire Road. Cross of NC Highway 42, East, and Carroll Road.

0: Last point. Six one two seven.
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1: Yes.
0: I'm 7811 to be out at 403 West 4th Street. Reference to a follow up. Have a 27 my number when you're ready.
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0: well. 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I got three people in the car.
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2: 37's right around the corner. 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
0: 472 Central.
1: 22 Ryan.
0: That last 27 I entered CAD notes, can you verify that warrant on that subject, please?
1: 10-4.
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1: Signal.
0: Perfect to the Asaya, Anthony Riley, out of Riley. 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

0: 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Radio check. Yeah, with a male 1072. Sir, mileage and ready.
1: Go ahead.
0: 114-228. Repeat, 114-228.
1: 146. Central 493. 1012. Reference some puppies that they found. They'll be in a red Kia.

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1: West 222, Happy Real 1 for Lincoln, Mary, Victor 2512. It's going to be on a silver and color Mercury Town car. One time.
2: John Sam 1994, Young John. 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

0: 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In mileage and ready.
1: Walden Way. Red Suburban Lincoln.
2: Yeah, the front door. I mean, out of here. That was the truck. Sorry. Yeah, the truck. Hey, it's just a hurt. Oh, no. Let me take that.
1: Unknown address, I'm just being right over. I was going to get there.

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1: Hello?
0: You see me, perfect for 28.

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0: 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P-Mark 61, how does there is admin?
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0: Okay, well, thank you.
1: Copy. I'm showing 40 pounds.

next one. Be Wolfman 11 soon with us. South Carolina 28, 962 for Robert David. 962 Robert David in South Carolina. It's late on us over in Colorado Ram.

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0: Mike's paint body is not going to touch his vehicle. 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
2: Four Central, you direct.

0: Yes, sir. Yes.
1: Take one.
2: Six two five nine zero six four. Again, 4625 9.

Reference to Kevin Mark Hackman Jr. out of Anson, Clasiac, and Lincoln. Provided contact to a 2003 Chevrolet Tahoe to Jared Core out of Kenley. Chosen plates are turned in. It was routed to 715 and 26. Negative 29.

Cleveland Fire Station 1, Delta chest pain, 275 Royal Oak Lane, cross of Yellow Pine Lane and Iroquois Court. Respond on operations 6.

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1: 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Total flow is 38,630 gallons. 15. Thing. 115 gives us 160 GPM, 2.9 PSI friction loss, with 38,730 gallons.
0: You said 160?
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1: 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Go up to 150. 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

0: 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This male subject moved out this weekend and he's trying to kick in her door.
1: 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Thank you.
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1: Amelia Church Road in Fort Drive. Amelia Church in Fort William Adam Williams 7453. William Adam Williams 7453. Red Taurus, one time.
0: Can you repeat that number again? Zero five.

Benson first responders, Delta, sick person, 2315, NC Highway 242, North 3M, Trail and Railroad Road, respond on operations 4.

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Total flow is 167,770. GPM is 250. Friction loss is 0.7.

0: 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Yeah. Central 468, 464, recess.
1: 46,

0: 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Obviously, I got 28 right.
1: Okay.
0: It's going to be Robert David X-ray 8941.
1: It is a 2020 Jeep Wrangler to a Brian Lynn of 44 Ventoso Drive, Clayton. 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
0: Orlean.

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0: Hey, Moore, go ahead.
1: Deal, repeating 32312, you're done.
0: King 7314, Wilson.
1: Thank you. Hey, however, no 29.

Near Clayton Boulevard, Robertson, near Clayton Boulevard, 28, personalized, Belikas, Sean, 0, Lincoln, Ida, Charles, Adam, Sam, Gray, 4Runner, 1 time.

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0: 1133 Central, I'm 23 JCJ, and Laundry Runner.
1: You're good.
2: Another is your status still 10-4?
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2: 10-4.
1: William 6, Santa Mary, repeating 2-2. William 6, Santa Mary. It's going to be a black and color Chevrolet Camaro. Registered owner's license number and the address, please.
4: For that 28 comes back to a 2011 Chevy Camaro to a James Hawkins, going to be 1409 Purchase Road in Zebulon, showing active negative two nines. And that 27 is going to be 456-3611.
1: And the registered owner's address one more time since my radio cut out. I apologize.
4: It's going to be the spelling on that. Paul Edward Adam Robert Edward Sam and Zebulon.

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1: Okay, 4CJ, towing has that vehicle, police been seized. I mean, thank you.
0: Four.
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0: 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Respond on Operations 5.
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1: Go ahead.
0: I'm King 2532, Lincoln John King 2532, 995 northbound. I'm about to exit 101.
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Twenty six and three as well.

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Cedric Donnell Stokes, 3034 B Boy, Cheryl Court, Winterville, CDL 8 out of his active, negative 2 9.

0: 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Yeah, at Riverdale Elementary.
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Delta's 2111. Timor Frog. Subjects will be at 303, room 11, Dairy Road, 303, apartment 11, Dairy Road. Larceny of money, Alma County.

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1: 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In Billsboro with Robert Boy Charles 9274, so White House. Hey,
2: Warren.
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0: 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The light color Impala Cabana.
1: Okay. Central, Kelly, brush one.
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1: 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Begin in Andre. I'm in 618.
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3: In Fire Station 2, vehicle fire, Glen Laurel Road and NC Highway 42 East. Respond on operations 6.

2502. Brianna Paula Celeste, 61 D-Boy Ballpark Road, Selma, Class C Charles at Signal 42. Signal 42, ID card status only negative 2 nights. Three-year status.

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Respond on operations 6. Smithfield Station 1, Bravo V, 694 Country Club Road, cross of Lee Lane and Masters Avenue. 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

0: 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Charlie, difficulty breathing. 600 Arden Street and South Englewood. Operations 4.
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1: 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It's a yellow Penske rental truck. 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
0: 1 D David 7 H A Adam 1 8 N Nora 6 6 J John 1 0 1 5 0 9. It's going to be on a white Ram pickup.
1: Tower 7. Bravo 2, that van comes back to a 2006 Dodge Ram truck to Apollo Mendez planted 7108 Camp Side Road window. 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

0: RBC at James C. Smith, Bill Code 4, is that MO?
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0: 9277-9039. So far for name and date of birth.
1: So far.
0: Last name, Brousseau, Roy, Robert, Ida, Sam, Tom, Ocean, William. First name, Brandon, Boy, Robert, Adam, Nora, David, Ocean, Nora. Date of birth is going to be 11-2701. 11-2701.
1: Sorry.

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Wilson's Mills, Station 1, sick person, 5139, Wilson's Mills Road, cross of Willow Branch Lane and Poplar Drive. Respond on operations 8.

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1: 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It's going to be an Audi A3, and it's going to be a disabled vehicle.

File 42 Central. Sir, Dean's had a discussion at that vehicle. I'll be tonight, Adam.

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0: I'm big on Alfredo Blaze. 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
1: there. Yeah, I bet.
0: But if Simone, she's born in North Carolina, and she has a convention, and it's clearly like, she's fine. But she could be in a very good wheelchair.
1: Where is that?
0: Where'd she work?
1: What's her name?
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0: Yeah, under the North Carolina, still here to meet them all. It's been in Seattle and additional property.

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1: 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Three, two, Mike King. King Adam 9813. John King Adam 9813. And I'm from Florida 28. If you can send me the hard copies, please.

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0: 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Stand by, I'll give you the address. 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

0: 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So you help out Highland Crossing on the right.
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1: I copy. Car 3, Wilson Jones, car 3, do you have traffic as well?
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0: 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Call about as well, they're at work, a white RV hit their black 2024 Honda passenger car. Suspect was not in the area, occurred about 30 minutes ago.
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0: California, 6BoyDavidSam790. 6BoyDavidSam790. The black and color Honda Accord occupied one time.
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correction on that. It looks like it was valid up until 8/20/24. It says it's a pending record.

0: 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Delta injured person, 67, claw, eyes, Cross Street, Kitty Branch Way.
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0: operations 6.
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0: 1062 already occurred at the North Alford Avenue. Called us when they got home. They saw that the Michael.
1: It's 1131 North Bradley Boulevard. We have three males that are sitting in a black car with a scooter. Be a biracial or black male, late 20s, early 30s, skinny. The other one's a white male, 20s or 30s, skinny with long hair, and he's the driver.
2: I'm going to sign that number.
1: General. Sheriff's Office, 2109, your status?
2: I'm sending four other units to stay tonight.
1: Tampor.
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0: Central 472, checking status.
1: 10-4.
0: Central 431. Yeah, I sent that repo over. That's pain. You may clear you from the call.
2: Be right, Rex.
1: Careful.

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0: Stand by.

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3: Seven ten Central. I'm going to be 10:42.
1: Traffic.

If we're referencing the subject out of Goldsboro, showing signal 14, 1031 for license, -29. Also, the David Port out of, showing his 27 is valid, -29. And then Antonio Simpson out of Selma, he's in definitely signal 14 and signal 6, -29.

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0: Tell me a time and number for a cardiac. That's 7400 North Carolina Highway 55. Also dispatch from EMSU.
1: Address.
0: 7400 Highway 50.
1: Okay, problem. Put you on ops 4.
0: Yes, ma'am. Thank you. This is going to be at the Meadow Restaurant.

0: 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Cardiac, 7400, NC Highway 50 South, cross of NC Highway 96 South and Meadowbrook Road. Respond on operations 4.
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1: 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Also showing a valid 1035 through Johnston County, negative 29.
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1: Therefore, Sheriff's Office, 21 and
2: up. Yeah.
1: All right, Joshua Phillip, 7052 Flower Hill Road, Middlesex. Class C Charles is active, negative 2 9s. You're 27 on Whitney Michelle Allen, 3232 U.S. Highway 70 Business, East Smithfield. Class C Charles is signal 14, signal 14 ID card, status only negative 2 9s.
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flavor creatures. Again. 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

Selva Fire, Charlie Cardiac, 1010 North Webb Street, cross of Pecan Drive, and U.S. Highway 301 North. Respond on operations 6.

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1: Again.
0: 32 will be taking that call for EMS 31, and 31 is aware.
1: 2 for EMS 32, taking that call for EMS 31, 31 is aware.
0: Okay.

0: Attention to 10-8 District, sir, unit.
1: District, sir, again.
2: Central, if you would, dispatch EMS 81, have them relocate to Thanksgiving for coverage, please.
1: Central, EMS 81.
0: Meet, and the daughter, sir.

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0: Central 442. EMS references abnormal behavior at Speedway, 291 and Highway 42 East. We have a 32-year-old male, hasn't taken his medication.
1: 10-4.
2: 42.
1: Jump.
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1: Time for a little bit.

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1: Yeah, 6-1, guys.
0: 16 was the same.
1: Six one, can you repeat your traffic? You ready to break out?
0: EMS 61 is in service.
1: Denver, EMS 61 in service.
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1: 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Been displayed on a blue and color Nissan Altima occupied one time.
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2: Thanks for District 1, same traffic.
0: Thanks for District 1, back in service. And what 27 is given for the Kimia Campbell subject at Smithfield's Cross Charles active, negative 3 minutes.
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0: D201-1024.
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0: 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Fire alarm. 110 Pepperdam Street, cross of Stevens Chapel Road and Wilderness Trail. 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
1: And 41, could you send us another unit as well? 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
0: 47, Tim.
2: 42.
3: Okay, you're out of service, out of town.

0: That's pretty miserable.
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1: 10-10.
0: He's calling back in, saying he's at Verizon requesting medical attention.
1: 10-17.

0: 441 to 440.
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0: We're probably going to take out emergency IVC on this guy. 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So.
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0: 10-4, 28, on 04 Mercedes to a Stephen Brody of Franklin 10, plate status revoked at 10-31, an insurance stop, negative 29.
1: 10-4.
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1: Yeah.
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2: No. 17 Buick Encore, ready to lease a 10th floor of Smithfield. 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
1: 10-4.
2: Good.
3: Well, it's just that he was getting gas and a woman got into his vehicle, asked for the hospital, and the thing jumped out.

0: in for? Are they at the hospital or South Rutley?
1: Can you confirm that they're at the food line? He's saying that the FEMA won't get out of the vehicle. Temple, 1117, you're side of Temple. Temple, signal 14, negative 2,000.
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0: 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I'll be off in the 1200 block of South Park.
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0: California to it, but that's not a sleeper.
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0: Perfect sleepers.
3: 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Last is going to be a Jeep Cherokee, dark color Jeep Cherokee.
0: Two one.
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1: You're on Happy Trails Road and Ranch Road. Happy Trails Road and Ranch Road. The caller advised Highway Patrol already, but there's a white male in a face mask riding up and down the road on a four-wheeler.
2: 23 and I was 06 is around that.

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1: First office, 2204. Mental disorder at 10381 US Highway 301 South, 10381 US Highway 301 South. Her advice, she's trying to take her son to the hospital for a mental breakdown, but she's not going to be able to.
0: Coming to you.

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4: 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Engine first responders. 10381 U.S. Highway 301 South, cross of Raleigh Road and Hannah Creek Road. Respond on operations 4. Refer to MDC for incident type.

0: 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I'm in Rotoy.
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0: Yeah.
1: Go for it.

Selva fire, all call, micro fire, vehicle fire, 98, I-95, cross of high level Selva Road and Lizzie Mill Road, respond on operations 5.

0: Little Divine Road and NC Highway 96 North, Little Divine Road, NC Highway 96 North. Call advise, it's a Hispanic male driving erratically. He wouldn't answer any other questions.
1: All right.
2: 2201 office, you can sign up to me. I'm 1088.
0: 10-4. What is 10-4?
1: 10-4, ma'am. I'll be 10-8, E. Edwards.
0: 10-4.
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0: I don't believe we should get tonight for the game. 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
1: Devil, sounds like you have that tank covering.
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1: 10441 Clayton Boulevard, cross of East Main Street and Durham Street. Respond on
0: operations 6.

0: prayer.
1: So we'll be en route to the call 43 was just dispatched. You can cancel them. We'll take it. MS 43 direct.

0: 27 given for Jermell Jameson out of Raleigh's ID card only, negative 21.
1: 21. I'm familiar with that subject. He's 1073. You can cut him loose.
2: 10. Huh. Send the EMS and first responders to 195 Barber Farm Lane at Chest Banks.
0: Oh.

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1: 14-4, in central, you're coming through a little bit loud.
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6: 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The caller is advising there's a lady on the back deck screaming. The callers are going to be at their house. This is current two doors down. It will be a white female in her early 20s, black t-shirt, leggings, and dark hair.
4: Yeah, boy.

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1: MF, and then I also got on the 27 for you.
0: 10-4, that first 27 is requested for Satterfield out of Smithfield, single 14, Army Cardinal Link, got 1 OFA out of South 1 for GWLR.
1: 10-4, and then I got another 27. It's going to be 4703-1867, 4703-1867.
2: I got a 27 for cab.
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0: 70 westbound at the 330. 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
1: He wants to draw some of the 28 for Gad. Mary Boy Edward 8885, Mary Boy Edward 8885.
2: I'll be 17 to Johnson Health and Smithfield. 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
1: Yeah. 47. 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
2: Central to 6 Point.
3: 8-12.
2: Further 10-14. The caller is advising that it is her son Adrian that's been putting his hands on her and taking her cards and money.
5: You're taking 27 because we've had Courtney Elizabeth Carroll, a lot of coats, showing class, please, inactive, negative enough. Third comes back to Deanna, correction, Delana Lee Allen out of Rose Hill. Fleet Charles active, negative enough.
3: 10-4, you had a Dawson subject 27 in Catnose, please.
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W Lane, 108 W Lane. Caller advised that his neighbors are crackheads and they're coming onto the neighbor's property and doing a lot of weird stuff.

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6: North Honeycutt, Helms Dogwood Road, North Honeycutt, Helms Dogwood Road, North Carolina 28, Victor Adam, 07015. Again, Victor Adam, 07015. Just stay on Sierra GMC, brown in color. Occupy Times 1, it appears.
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3: 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Charlie, difficulty breathing. 4087 Glendale Road. Cross of NC Highway 222 West. And Pollock Road. Respond on Operations 5.

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It's going to be a white male in the neighborhood trying to do a promotional selling.

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